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1: You know, I was wondering, you know, if you could keep on, because the force has got a lot of power, and it makes me feel like

Some of y'all never been down south too much. I'm gonna tell you a little story so that you'll understand what I'm talking about. Down there we have a plant that grows out in the woods and the fields, and it looks something like a turnip green. Everybody calls it poke salad. Anyway, that's poke salad. Used to know a girl lived down there, and she'd go out in the evenings and hoop, peep, poke, dip the river, right flank, hoop, hoop, hoop, peep, poke. She'd march a little bit until she'd

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Anyway, she'd go out and pick a mess of it. Don't make any sense, does it? Pick a mess of what? Carry it home and cook it for supper.

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I'm gonna tell you a little story so that you'll understand what I'm talking about. Down there we have a plant that grows out in the woods and the fields, and it looks something like a turnip green. Everybody calls it poke salad. Anyway, that's poke salad. Used to know a girl lived down there, and she'd go out in the evenings and hoop, peep, poke, dip of the river, right plant, hoop, hoop, hoop, peep, poke. 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

0: 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Let it in. Let it take over. 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

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I'm feeling. And girl, you're saying things with every sway.

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Keep doing what you do. You don't just dance, baby. You make the whole world sway.